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Of course, tomorrow is Friday, but did you know it's the final day of qualifying in the Goo Goo Dolls Flyaway Contest? It all starts again with Veronica. Be listening for the keywords every 30 minutes right up until 7 o'clock. That would be 7 p.m. And when you hear a keyword, text it in. You're going to be qualified to win that trip to Vegas to see the Goo Goo Dolls. We'll fly you there, put you up in a nice hotel. You're going to meet John and Robbie backstage, too.

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Sting refusing to fund his children's careers through an inheritance. When he passes away peacefully, the kids will not get any of his money. Wow. I don't know about that. I mean, if I had lots of money, which I don't, and I pass away, I would definitely leave it all to my wife and daughter, right? What's the big deal? I don't know.

0: When we say we give you today's hits, we mean this. We also give you yesterday's favorites like this. 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

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Maybe your kids and yourself are familiar with Clifford the Big Red Dog. I am not on PBS. It's getting a reboot. It'll be coming back next year. How old will the kids be then? Will they still be young enough to get into Clifford the Big Red Dog? He's a dog. He's big and red.

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All right, we're getting close to Mother's Day, which is Sunday. So start your plans now. Don't wait until Saturday afternoon to figure out what you're going to do for Mom. Maybe take her out to brunch. And you can also sign up to win $5,000 for Mom in the Mother's Day giveaway. 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

Magic 107.7, I'm Vic Edwards. Kim Kardashian pausing her pursuit of a law career. And she won't be taking the bar exam this year. She's going to wait till next year. You can take it twice a year, apparently. I wouldn't know. Yeah, I didn't go to law school, obviously. If I had gone to law school, I would be talking law right now.

Magic 107.7, I'm Vic Edwards. President Barack Obama believes in aliens. He says if we do get an alien encounter, he should be the emissary for first contact, the first person to speak for the human race. I think it should be Carrot Top, myself, that way. They won't know what to expect.

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1: Temperatures tonight falling back into the low 50s, a little bit of cloud cover moving in during the night and even more so into the daytime on Friday. Hard to rule out a stray shower, but most of the day dry with mid-70s, sunny and mid-80s on Saturday, but a chance for a few showers and storms by Saturday night. I'm 27 News Storm Track Chief Meteorologist Matt Miller. 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

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Again, tomorrow, Friday, the final day of qualifying. 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

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I'm Vic Edwards. Hey, Saturday morning, beginning at 8 o'clock, check out the Mother's Day Market at Evergy Plaza. It's always fun. Lots of vendor crafts and fresh food and pampering activities. Nothing like a nice pampering activity. You know what I'm talking about. It'll be Saturday morning at 8.

Magic 107.7 of Vic Edwards. Drunk woman accused of chasing child on dirt bike with car. You probably have seen this video by now. Saw it on the news. Wow. This is crazy. I think it was an e-bike. I don't think it was a dirt bike. But he had like a dirt bike helmet on. Yeah, he's okay. Thank goodness.

Magic 107.7 of the Edwards. You know, my wife does most of the driving. You probably didn't know that until now. I don't know why I said you know. Anyway, I digress. My wife does most of the driving, and she likes to use the GPS, which is great. But she uses it to get to places we know how to get to. It's like we're going to the mall. It's like we've been to the mall 1,000 times. Why is the GPS on? I don't know. She just likes it, I guess.

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3: Temperatures tonight falling back into the low 50s. A little bit of cloud cover moving in during the night and even more so into the daytime on Friday. Hard to rule out a stray shower, but most of the day dry with mid-70s. Sunny and mid-80s on Saturday, but a chance for a few showers and storms by Saturday night. I'm 27 News Storm Track Chief Meteorologist Matt Miller. 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

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Mother's Day is Sunday. 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

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The University of Boulder, Colorado had over 10,000 graduates during Saturday's commencement ceremony. That was on May 2nd. And hopefully, they didn't hand out diplomas one by one. They'd still be there. Wow. I wonder if they just, like, you know, sent them an email. Congratulations.

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German Shepherd saves owner from rabid bobcat attack in Arizona. Yeah, it killed the bobcat. Saved the owner. The owner did get bit and scratched a little bit. But sounds like a movie, right? You know what I love? I love a good dog movie. You know, as long as the dog survives the entire movie.

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Magic 107.7 on Vic Edwards. Apparently, financial stress accelerates physical aging. I guess that sounds logical. I would think any kind of stress, constant stress, would accelerate physical aging. And this is why I look 10 years younger. Yeah. Well, that's not true. I do have some stress.

Temperatures tonight falling back into the low 50s, a little bit of cloud cover moving in during the night and even more so into the daytime on Friday. Hard to rule out a stray shower, but most of the day dry with mid-70s, sunny and mid-80s on Saturday, but a chance for a few showers and storms by Saturday night. I'm 27 News Storm Track Chief Meteorologist Matt Miller. 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

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I'll see you tomorrow night at 7. We'll kick off the weekend together.

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1: Temperatures tonight falling back into the low 50s, a little bit of cloud cover moving in during the night and even more so into the daytime on Friday. Hard to rule out a stray shower, but most of the day dry with mid 70s, sunny and mid 80s on Saturday, but a chance for a few showers and storms by Saturday night. I'm 27 News Storm Track Chief Meteorologist Matt Miller. 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
10: Temperatures tonight falling back into the low 50s. A little bit of cloud cover moving in during the night and even more so into the daytime on Friday. Hard to rule out a stray shower, but most of the day dry with mid-70s. Sunny and mid-80s on Saturday, but a chance for a few showers and storms by Saturday night. I'm 27 News Storm Track Chief Meteorologist Matt Miller. Magic.

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7: They say the holy water's watered down, and this town's lost its faith. Our colors will fade eventually, so if our time is running out, day after day, we'll make the mundane a masterpiece. Oh my, my, oh my, my love, I take one look at you, you're taking me out.

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0: When we say we give you today's hits, we mean this. 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
3: Temperatures tonight falling back into the low 50s. A little bit of cloud cover moving in during the night and even more so into the daytime on Friday. Hard to rule out a stray shower, but most of the day dry with mid-70s. Sunny and mid-80s on Saturday, but a chance for a few showers and storms by Saturday night. I'm 27 News Storm Track Chief Meteorologist Matt Miller. Magic.

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5: Partly to mostly cloudy for today with a chance for a few stray showers. Temperatures warming up into the lower to middle 70s. Overnight tonight, temperatures dip down to the upper 40s and lower 50s, warming up for your Saturday with highs in the middle 80s and a chance for storms Saturday night into early Sunday morning, much cooler on Sunday. I'm 27 News Storm Track meteorologist Steele Millard. 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

0: Good morning with your 27 News Update. I'm Victoria Calhoun. You may have noticed new businesses popping up around Topeka. Skechers and Rally House have been getting ready, and one of them finally opened its doors on Friday. Rally House isn't new to Topeka. Its presence is well known, as it stood at 21st and Wanamaker as the Kansas sampler. An assistant manager for Rally House told 27 News the store needed an upgrade from the sampler, a larger space to accommodate all the sports teams that Topeka supports. And they told us even at 8 a.m. on Friday morning when the store opened, people were eager to get in and start shopping. And remember, you can keep up with the latest online as well. Just head to KSNT.com for news, sports, and weather in your community. And once again, I'm Victoria Calhoun with your 27.
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17: Partly to mostly cloudy for today with a chance for a few stray showers. Temperatures warming up into the lower to middle 70s. Overnight tonight, temperatures dip down to the upper 40s and lower 50s. Warming up for your Saturday with highs in the middle 80s and a chance for storms Saturday night into early Sunday morning. Much cooler on Sunday. 27 News Storm Track meteorologist Steele Millard.
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Good morning. It's Magic 107.7. We've made it. It's Friday. Last week went by so fast, and this week I was like, oh my goodness, is it ever going to be Friday? But we've made it. It's Magic 107.7.

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It's Veronica Raitt's Magic 107.7. 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

0: 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It's Veronica Raitt. Did anybody ask for a Hocus Pocus 3? Apparently enough people were, because they have confirmed that it is going on and the original Sanderson sisters are returning. Yes, all three of them. I always think this. I mean, okay, I'm going to be honest and I'm going to out myself here. I've actually never seen the original Hocus Pocus movie. And I love Halloween. I do. I watched Halloween Town when I was a kid. I never watched Hocus Pocus. I know. So anyway, the Hocus Pocus 3 has been greenlit. No additional cast members have been announced. We don't even have a release date, but I guess this will get people excited for Halloween. I don't know. It's Magic 107.7.
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2: A few changes for the Paul Quincy Viaduct project. Detour signs are posted. 470 east and westbound at 29th, a steady flow, average speed 66. And 70 east and westbound at Gage and McVicker, average speed is 60. I'm Wendy with your right now.
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I have your chance today, by the way, the final day to qualify for this trip for two to Las Vegas to see the Goo Goo Dolls. Text the national keyword LET, L-E-T, LET, to 95819 right now for your chance to win flights, hotel, tickets to the show, and also meet and greets. 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

0: 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It's Veronica Raitt, and I am a millennial, and I will find any opportunity to really make fun of Gen Z, but they're on to something with this one. A new study found 59% of Gen Z will cancel or renew a streaming service based on one TV show or movie. So basically, they're like, hey, I want to watch Parks and Recreation. I'm going to download and, you know, subscribe to Peacock for the month, watch the show, and then cancel it. I'm surprised more people aren't doing this because the amount of things and sports and TV shows, movies, all on different apps, it's exhausting. And who has the time to pay for that every single month if you're not using it, right? So, like, right now I'm watching Summer House. And outside of that, I'll walk to Parks and Recreation just for the hell of it. But, like, I think we need to take a lesson from Gen Z on this one. 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
12: A better life with Dr. Sanjay Gupta.
13: We are finally starting to learn more things we can do to keep our brains sharp as we age. A lot of people think crossword puzzles or Sudoku might do the trick, but the science doesn't really bear that out. What one recent study found, though, was that a certain type of brain training seems to have a significant impact on cognition as we get older. It wasn't memory or even problem-solving tasks that moved the needle. It was an interactive computerized game that tested the ability to recognize two separate images in faster and faster sequences. It's what we call a task of divided attention, in which you don't have a conscious strategy on how to improve. That's according to the study's lead author. You're just trying to do the best you can to figure out how to divide your attention. Now, the game in this study was called Double Decision. If you want to find it and try it out yourself. I'm Dr. Sanjay Gupta, helping you live a better life.
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17: Partly to mostly cloudy for today with a chance for a few stray showers. Temperatures warming up into the lower to middle 70s. Overnight tonight, temperatures dip down to the upper 40s and lower 50s. Warming up for your Saturday with highs in the middle 80s and a chance for storms Saturday night into early Sunday morning. Much cooler on Sunday. I'm 27 News Storm Track meteorologist Steele Millard.
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18: They say the holy water's watered down, and this town's lost its faith. 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Oh my, my, oh my, my love, I take one look at you, you're taking me out.

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0: 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It's Retrogrades. And this is a little partial to me, but I'm really excited to hear about this, that the Professional Women's Hockey League, a.k.a. the PWHL, is expanding. And I am extra excited about this because am I a big hockey fan? Not really. But am I a big women's sports fan? I sure am. Thank you for asking. And their first expansion team was announced a couple of days ago, and it's going to my home city of Detroit. And now there are three other teams that are expected to be expansion teams for the 2026-2027 season. This is so exciting. I'm really excited about this. I am so passionate about women's sports. And I'm curious if we would get a professional women's hockey team. What would the name be? There's a lot of chatter going out around in Michigan on what the team name should be. No announcement of that just yet, but just another win for women's sports, and I'm really excited about this. It's Magic 107.7.
1: 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Traffic.
2: Lighter traffic this morning, no delay, 70 westbound at California and eastbound 70 at Gage and McVicker. Steady flow, 470 east and westbound at Burlingame in good shape, average speed 65. I'm Wendy with your
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10: We are finally starting to learn more things we can do to keep our brains sharp as we age. A lot of people think crossword puzzles or Sudoku might do the trick, but the science doesn't really bear that out. What one recent study found, though, was that a certain type of brain training seems to have a significant impact on cognition as we get older. It wasn't memory or even problem-solving tasks that moved the needle. It was an interactive computerized game that tested the ability to recognize two separate images in faster and faster sequences. It's what we call a task of divided attention, in which you don't have a conscious strategy on how to improve. That's according to the study's lead author. You're just trying to do the best you can to figure out how to divide your attention. Now, the game in this study was called Double Decision. If you want to find it, then try it out yourself. I'm Dr. Sanjay Gupta, helping you live a better life.
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Magic 107.7. It's going to be a beautiful Mother's Day weekend. We're looking at partly sunny sky of mid-70s today. Mid-80s tomorrow, mostly sunny. Maybe getting some showers late in the evening on Saturday. And then sunny for your Mother's Day. Just overall sunshine for the moms out there.

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6: A better life with Dr. Sanjay Gupta.
7: So-called superagers, they are an enviable segment of the population. People who are older than 80, whose brains function like someone a fraction of their age. It's true, a lot of these people have genetics on their side, but more and more research is bearing out the idea that people who practice good brain health also slow their cognitive decline. Dr. Richard Isaacson, a pioneer in the Alzheimer's space, told us that, quote, his studies have found lifestyle changes including diet, exercise, reducing stress and optimizing sleep, along with managing vascular risk factors with certain medications, can actually help grow brain areas and also reduce telltale signs of Alzheimer's, such as tau tangles and amyloid plaques. What else helps? Staying social, surrounding yourself with family and friends, and maybe even volunteering for a real sense of purpose. I'm Dr. Sanjay Gupta, helping you live a better life.
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0: Hey folks, it's Tuesday, and that means the three rib plate, sides, and big yellow cup are on special only at Dickie's Barbecue Pit in North Topeka.
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5: Green. Partly to mostly cloudy for today with a chance for a few stray showers. Temperatures warming up into the lower to middle 70s. Overnight tonight, temperatures dip down to the upper 40s and lower 50s. Warming up for your Saturday with highs in the middle 80s and a chance for storms Saturday night into early Sunday morning. Much cooler on Sunday. I'm 27 News Storm Track meteorologist Steele Millard. Magic.

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Free Ticket Friday and a trip to Vegas to go see Goo Goo Dolls. Yeah, this could be your life. You deserve this. Magic 107.7. I'm Dallas Shade, and yeah, you could be packing your bags, getting away. Just got to text this national keyword, which is BIT. B-I-T. 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Good luck.

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1: Green.
2: Partly to mostly cloudy for today with a chance for a few stray showers. Temperatures warming up into the lower to middle 70s. Overnight tonight, temperatures dip down to the upper 40s and lower 50s, warming up for your Saturday with highs in the middle 80s and a chance for storms Saturday night into early Sunday morning, much cooler on Sunday. I'm 27 News Storm Track meteorologist Eli Millard. Magic

was just thinking about you, and I was thinking about you getting these Goo Goo Doll tickets and a trip to Vegas, my favorite playground, Vegas. And you would also get to meet John and Robbie. 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

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I'm sorry.

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I mean, you know, Mother's Day is on Sunday. And if you're trying to do something tonight at Evergy Plaza, Friday Flicks is happening, Zootopia 2. 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

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The way people treat you is a reflection of how they see you. 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
5: A better life with Dr. Sanjay Gupta.
6: We are finally starting to learn more things we can do to keep our brains sharp as we age. A lot of people think crossword puzzles or Sudoku might do the trick, but the science doesn't really bear that out. What one recent study found, though, was that a certain type of brain training seems to have a significant impact on cognition as we get older. It wasn't memory or even problem-solving tasks that moved the needle. It was an interactive computerized game that tested the ability to recognize two separate images in faster and faster sequences. It's what we call a task of divided attention, in which you don't have a conscious strategy on how to improve. That's according to the study's lead author. You're just trying to do the best you can to figure out how to divide your attention. Now, the game in this study was called Double Decision, if you want to find it and try it out yourself. I'm Dr. Sanjay Gupta, helping you live a better life.
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Okay, so have you thought about who you would take with you to Vegas to go see Goo Goo Dolls? I mean, whoever you decide to bring with you, you two are going to have the best time. 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

You know the paper towels that they keep near the pump? 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Piggyback rides? 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What do you think? 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

0: mom, she's number one, right? How about a spa day? What about a vacation or a shopping spree? You can do all of that and then some when you score $5,000 to spoil mom rotten on her special day. She might even insist you get a little something for yourself. 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

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I'm Sage. Happy weekend. And I've got a national keyword for you. Your chance to win a trip to see the Goo Goo Dolls perform in Vegas this summer. 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Good luck.

Well, Billie Eilish has recently doubled down on her criticism that people can't love animals and also eat meat. She says, please continue to live in a constant state of cognitive dissonance denial and try to convince yourself that you're not living a lie. My goodness, girl. You know what? She's doubling down. At least she's sticking to her morals. I don't mind people who don't eat meat for whatever reason. They don't want to eat meat. But I just don't like when people judge other people like that, you know?

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And don't miss out on your chance to win tickets to Bert Kreischer. He's coming to Wichita Interest Bank Arena on May 17th. 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
1: Partly to mostly cloudy for today with a chance for a few stray showers. Temperatures warming up into the lower to middle 70s. Overnight tonight, temperatures dip down to the upper 40s and lower

50s warming up for your Saturday with highs in the middle 80s and a chance for storms Saturday night into early Sunday morning, much cooler on Sunday. I'm 27 News storm track meteorologist Eli Millard. Magic 1.

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0: New movie Power Ballad comes out in theaters very soon. It stars Nick Jonas. I enjoy his acting career, but he does tend to play the same characters in every movie he's in, which is like the calm, cool, collected, low energy sort of character, if it's his own style.
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1: Partly to mostly cloudy for today with a chance for a few stray showers. Temperatures warming up into the lower to middle 70s. Overnight tonight, temperatures dip down to the upper 40s and lower 50s, warming up for your Saturday with highs in the middle 80s and a chance for storms Saturday night into early Sunday morning, much cooler on Sunday. I'm 27 News Storm Track meteorologist Steele Millard.
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2: There's congestion here on 75 southbound between I-70 and 24. Looks like you're also going to be seeing slow traffic on I-70 eastbound between Topeka Boulevard and McVicker Avenue. I'm Sage with your right now traffic.
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1: Temperatures for tonight dipping into the middle to upper 40s across northeastern Kansas. Winds stay light from the south to southwest at about 10 miles per hour and back into the lower 80s come Saturday. I'm KSNT 27 News Storm Track Meteorologist Ashton Rizzo. 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

Well, Ariana Grande recently posted on her social media saying that the first single off of her upcoming album, Petal, is going to be released at the end of this month. The title is Hate That I Made You Love Me. I can only guess who that song is about. Mr. Tin Man.

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You were right there all along. We also give you yesterday's favorites like this. Like this. We're playing games with my heart. 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
1: Temperatures for tonight dipping into the middle to upper 40s across northeastern Kansas. Winds stay light from the south to southwest at about 10 miles per hour and back into the lower 80s come Saturday. I'm KSNT 27 News Storm Track Meteorologist Ashton Rizzo. 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